to. Just say I'm sorry. It's not the hardest thing to do. Just say you're wrong sometimes.

0: Brittany, before you go, there's something I want you to have.
1: Oh, it's beautiful. But wait a minute, isn't this...
0: Yeah, yes it is.
1: But I thought the old lady dropped it into the ocean in the air.

0: Le son folk, new country.
1: Viva! Viva! 96.5, 103.5, 103.9. Carry you home, whether it's tonight or 50.